Arturo Marcus is a Mexican composer still working today. This is his Danza number 2. The Boulder Philharmonic performs, Michael Botterman directing, on CPR Classical's Colorado Spotlight.

That's a fun one, isn't it? The Dance on Number 2 by Mexican composer Arturo Marquez. The Boulder Philharmonic performing in Mackey Auditorium. Michael Butterman directing on CPR Classical's Colorado Spotlight. Now, the latest recording of the Boulder Philharmonic was just released in April. It's music by Cuban composer and pianist Aldo Lopez Gavilan. This is a selection from that album. It's movement 2 from a concerto for clarinet and orchestra by Aldo Lopez Gavilan. Clarinetist Ricardo Morales performs with the Boulder Philharmonic, Michael Butterman directing, on Colorado Spotlight from CPR Classical.

Mackey Auditorium there. Clarinetist Ricardo Morales with the Boulder Philharmonic. That's from their latest album featuring the music of Cuban composer Aldo Lopez Gavilan. This was the ballad from the Concerto for Clarinet and Orchestra by Aldo Lopez Gavilan. It's from that album on Colorado Spotlight. The celebration of Hispanic Heritage Month continues here on CPR Classical with the Natural Tango Orchestra, founded here in the Denver area. They stopped by the CPR Performance Studio a number of years ago and played this, La Cachila, by Argentine composer Eduardo Arolas on CPR Classical's Colorado Spotlight.

An exclusive recording from the CPR Performance Studio. That is the Natural Tango Orchestra, Orquesta Típica Natural Tango, playing La Cachila by Eduardo Arolas, an Argentine composer. And that's a group that was based in Denver. Here with CPR Classical's Colorado Spotlight. We're kicking off Hispanic Heritage Month tonight. More tomorrow on Spotlight at 9 and 6. And this Saturday, CPR Classical presents Latin Beats at Denver's Betcher Hall. 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One of your weekend hosts, Mario Rivas, will welcome you from the stage for an evening of music and dance. 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

That is called Orb and Scepter by English composer William Walton, the Royal Philharmonic Orchestra, directed by Andre Previn, and some music from a little earlier by Christoph Graupner, a suite, an air, and minuet, played by the Finnish Baroque Orchestra on CPR Classical. This is a pair of Colorado cellists, Matthew Zalkind and Alice Yu, performing a selection from a sonata for two cellos by Jean Barrière on CPR Classical.

0: This is cellist Matthew Zalkind.
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The Can-Can from Orpheus in the Underworld by Jacques Offenbach on CPR Classical. Earlier, a piano etude by a Black American composer who just passed away a couple of years ago, H. Leslie Adams, his etude number 24. And two Colorado cellists a little earlier in the CPR Performance Studio, Matthew Zalkind and Alice Yu, performing a selection from a sonata by Jean Barrière. You're with CPR Classical. A Mozart violin concerto that is packed full of his melodic creativity is coming up in about 10 minutes at 7 o'clock, along with some background from retired host Charlie Sampson. I'm Patty Painter Wakefield. This is from Peter Tchaikovsky's Symphony No. 6, the Pathétique. It's the second movement, performed here by the London Philharmonic Orchestra on CPR Classical.

0: The second movement of the Pathétique Symphony by Peter Tchaikovsky. That's his Symphony No. 6. The London Philharmonic Orchestra on CPR Classical. I hope you have a wonderful evening. Stay tuned for some music by Mozart, his Violin Concerto No. 1.
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5: Welcome to Charlie Chats, each night at 7 on CPR Classical, when Colorado's patriarch of classical music tells another fascinating story about a piece you love. 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
6: Here's what Mozart's father once said to his son: "You have no idea how well you play the violin. If only you would do yourself justice and play with boldness, spirit, and fire, you'd be the first violinist in Europe." And even Mozart himself reported that his playing of one of his own concertos went like oil. "Everyone praised my beautiful, pure tone." Mozart's probably best known as a composer, but then next best known as a pianist, but he played the violin and also the viola in string quartet performances. So in a period of some 9 months in 1775, he wrote 5 violin concertos. Alfred Einstein, who wrote a significant book on Mozart, says that this first concerto, every measure is alive. In fact, there is a surfeit of thematic material. And another writer says that in most of these violin concertos of Mozart's, beautiful melodies evolved with too much spontaneous rapidity for him to have been overly concerned with extracting the ultimate amount of flavor from any one of them. Mozart's creative genius was truly at a fever pitch.
0: This is violinist Gil Shaham with the SWR Symphony Orchestra, Nicholas McGeegan directing the Violin Concerto No. 1 by Wolfgang Amadeus Mozart on CPR Classical.

0: Violin Concerto No. 1 by Wolfgang Amadeus Mozart. Gil Shaham, the solo violinist with the SWR Symphony Orchestra. 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
3: Wake up, sleepyhead. You've done it. You've crested the top of the hill and found yourself on the backside of September. Welcome to the morning show on CPR Classical. The first light is breaking soon, so let's get ready to accept its warm glow into our hearts today. I am your intrepid lieutenant today, and for

Benjamin Thomas. My name's William Carman. I have a poem for you to help you open those arms to the first light of day. Aptly titled Morning, this is by Billy Collins. He was the U.S. Poet Laureate from 2001 to 2003. Why do we bother with the rest of the day? The swale of the afternoon, the sudden dip into the evening, then night with its notorious perfumes, his many pointed stars? This is the best. Throwing off the light covers, feet on the cold floor, and buzzing around the house on espresso. Maybe a splash of water on the face, a palmful of vitamins, but mostly buzzing around the house on espresso. Dictionary and atlas open on the rug, the typewriter waiting for the key of the head, a cello on the radio, and if necessary, the windows. Trees 50, 100 years old out there, heavy clouds on the way, and the lawn steaming like a horse in the early morning. So true, Billy. That's Billy Collins' Morning on CPR Classical. Let's get started. Here's some music for you.

little coffee and a biscuit there, two musical treats to start your morning. You just heard an arrangement of Tchaikovsky's third movement from Souvenir of a Beautiful Place. That featured Esther Yu on violin. She was sounding so good alongside the Philharmonia Orchestra. Prior to that was an alternative final portion to Bach's Violin Sonata No. 6. That was played by a father and daughter duo, violinist Janine Janssen and her father, harpsichordist Jan Janssen. You be in charge of the coffee. I'll keep the tunes flowing. We have a Florence Price Quartet up next on CPR Classical.

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can almost hear the snowflakes falling, those plucked strings sounding so delicate there. That comes courtesy of violinist and conductor Christopher Warren Green as he led the London Chamber Orchestra through Movement 2 of Winter from Antonio Vivaldi's Four Seasons. The Sphinx Virtuosi brought you the Florence Price String Quartet movement prior to that. It's just after 6:21 in the Mile High City. I'm William Carman for CPR Classical.

0: very soothing pastoral work there. You heard an arrangement of Elevazione, that piece written by Domenico Zupoli. He lived most of his life in Peru, but was originally from Italy. Band leading from his oboe was Gordon Hunt with the Norrköping Symphony Orchestra. My name is William Carman. I'm in for Cabin today. Your classical music quiz is coming up in about 1 hour from now.
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0: Don't you go reaching for that snooze button on the alarm clock? Now, let Leonard Bernstein fill you with the verve to take on your day. You're about to go down to Times Square, 1944. Dance those bedtime blues away.

That lively work you just heard was Times Square 1944. That's from The Three Dances, part of the On the Town musical by Leonard Bernstein. He himself was the conductor for the New York Philharmonic. Next on CPR Classical, John Rutter's Suite for Strings. Rutter is a living composer out of Britain who's mostly known for his choral compositions. And I think that seeps into this work. Listen to how the strings mimic the human voice. You might even recognize some of these melodies, as most of them are based off of English folk tunes.

0: positively gleeful romp through the suite for strings. John Rutter conducting the Royal Philharmonic himself, the writer of the piece. It's 6:49 on CPR Classical. In a little over 5 minutes, you're going to hear me explore the connection of the classical world to the band Phish, an improvisational rock group from Vermont who's famous the world over and has a gigantic following despite never achieving any commercial success, remaining completely independent throughout their entire career.
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It's barely past 8 a.m. this Wednesday, and if you're sitting in traffic watching some wayward soul trying to jump from lane to lane in a desperate attempt to shave off a few seconds of their commute, you wouldn't be wrong to want to tell them, hey, we're all in this together. Just chill out. Speaking of, your morning moment of zen is just 30 minutes away. My name is William Carman, in for Caban Thomas today. Grateful to be along for the ride with you, shipmate. Here comes a selection from the opera Carmen on CPR Classical.

0: Ooh, the passion, the romance, the intermezzo from Georges Bizet's opera Carmen on CPR Classical. That was played by the St. Louis Symphony Orchestra with conductor Leonard Slotkin. According to the clock, it's 8:05.
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0: You're tuned in to CPR Classical, and you just heard Cayumari. That's from living Mexican composer Gabriela Ortiz. You're less than 20 minutes away from your morning moment of zen. Stick around.
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0: Your morning's about to get a little bit brighter with Handel's Concerto Grosso No. 6, served with a little musical appetizer up front from chef Jacques Offenbach, the Barcarolle from his opera Tales of Hoffmann on CPR Classical.

Hans-Martin Linde leads the Linde Consort for Concerto Grosso No. 6 by George Friedrich Handel on CBR Classical. Next, a nice little piano solo work for you. This is Clara Schumann's Romance in A Minor.

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3: Have we met yet? I'm William Carman, and the time has come for your moment of zen. 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Well, I invite you to do this little exercise with me. We're going to squeeze them all out of there. 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Forehead, eyelid, cheeks. 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Now take that big, deep, healing breath with me. Ready? 3, 2, 1. And release. Now let the sound carry you weightlessly as you remain in light on this fine Wednesday in September.

You heard Emily Dixon vibrating via her saxophone with the Aurora Orchestra. Gerald Finzi's composition, Fear No More, The Heat of the Sun, on CPR Classical. Thank you for tuning in to your daily moment of Zen. Peace be with you, always.

0: Ferdy Grow Phase on the trail, part of his Grand Canyon suite. And what an adventure that was, right? Gerald Schwartz led the Seattle Symphony for that recording, and it's just past 8:45 here at CBR Classical.
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You just heard the famous aria, "The Birdcatcher I Am Indeed," from The Magic Flute by Mozart. Hope you enjoyed that. Coming up next, I have his Symphony No. 35 in D major. Now get this, it was a work that he had no recollection that he composed at all. His father sent him the manuscript a few months after he wrote it, but he could not remember that he composed it. Could not remember a single note, because that's how much music he composed, but he did love it. So, you know, there's that. Here's the Sinfonia Varsovia playing Mozart's Symphony No. 35.

The Ensemble Sinfonia Varsovia playing Mozart's Symphony No. 35 in D major here in Midday Mozart. I have one more for you today from The Genius. It's called If in Heaven, Benign Stars, Mercy is Not Lost. And that was originally a concert aria for soprano and orchestra, but today I have a version for you that is oboe and orchestra. Here's oboist Albrecht Meyer with the German Chamber Philharmonic of Bremen.

0: Albrecht Mayer on oboe playing If in Heaven, Benign Stars, Mercy is Not Lost by Mozart with the German Chamber Philharmonic of Bremen. I'm Monique Brooks-Roberts. Thank you for being with me in today's Midday Mozart. Meet me back here tomorrow at noon. I have music coming up next by Antonin Dvorak and Mark Adamo. Stay tuned.
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You just heard Slavonic Dance No. 3 in F major by Antonin Dvorak. That was the Cleveland Orchestra, conducted by Christoph von Dohnányi. Coming up next, I have music from a very eclectic American composer named Mark Adamo. It's from his opera called Little Women, which first premiered in 1998, but it recently had a revival in 2022 in the UK. It's really beautiful music, and I know you'll like this. Here's Alcott Music, played by the Eclipse Chamber Orchestra.

0: Ah, so many gorgeous and beautiful elements in that music by Mark Adamo from his opera Little Women. You heard Alcott music played by the Eclipse Chamber Orchestra. We're going to round out this hour with a piece by Edward Elgar, but played by a local ensemble called the Sphere Ensemble, and they are incredible if you haven't checked them out already. If you don't know about them, you know, go and look at their concert schedule online, show up, and I promise you won't be disappointed. You'll hear them play the first and second movements from Serenade for Strings by Elgar in just a moment.
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0: Such a beautiful performance by a local group called Sphere. That was the first and second movement of Serenade for Strings by Edward Elgar. Hope you enjoyed that. I'm Monique Brooks-Roberts. How's your Wednesday afternoon going? Weather is beautiful today, right? Oh my gosh. Hopefully you're able to get out and enjoy a little bit of that, you know, because winter is coming. And if you know that reference, then you know that reference. But I have some more music coming up in honor of National Hispanic Heritage Month, so be sure to keep listening with me.
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Austrian composer Emil Nikolaus von Reznicek. Here's the overture to his very lively opera called Donna Diana. Here's the Cincinnati Pops Orchestra on CPR Classical.

That was the Cincinnati Pops Orchestra playing the overture to the opera Donna Diana by Austrian composer Emil Nikolaus von Reznicek. Now for this next piece in honor of Hispanic Heritage Month, be prepared to feel all the salsa vibes on your Wednesday afternoon. Nothing wrong with that. Maybe you're in your car right now, or maybe you're at home, so feel free to join me and do a little shimmy, because I will be in here shimmying, okay? This is Holgorio from Sinfonia No. 3 called La Salsa by Puerto Rican composer Roberto Sierra. Enjoy.

What great music by Puerto Rican composer Roberto Sierra. That was called La Salsa from his Sinfonia No. 3. And you heard the Puerto Rico Symphony Orchestra here on CPR Classical. Coming up next, music by one of my absolute favorite American contemporary composers out right now, the great Carlos Simon. Here's Four Black American Dances, played by the Pittsburgh Symphony Orchestra.

0: Wow, what a great work. That was Four Black American Dances by Carlos Simon. And that music explores the social and cultural histories of Black American communities, which I know a lot about as a Black American. And I just love the four dances represented in that. It's the ring shout, the waltz, tap, and that last one, which took me back to my childhood in church, the holy dance. I hope you enjoyed the Pittsburgh Symphony Orchestra playing that for you. In just a moment, I have some Baroque music for you by Danish-German composer Dietrich Buxtehude here on CPR Classical.
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3: Unwind the accumulated stresses of the day with the clarity of Johann Sebastian Bach. I'm Patty Painter Wakefield. 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

0: A nice Baroque moment for you this afternoon with music by Dietrich Buxtehude. That was his Sonata in B-flat, played by Musica Antiqua in Cologne. In just a moment, we're going to round out this hour with some music by Johannes Brahms, his Liebeslieder waltzes, in just a moment.
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0: That was music from the beautiful Liebeslieder waltzes by Johannes Brahms, played by the Leipzig Gewandhaus Orchestra. Hope you enjoyed that. I'm Monique Brooks Roberts, and you'll meet Patty at 3, but I have some more great music for you before then. Music coming up by John Rutter, as well as a great piano concerto by Beethoven. Stay tuned.
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0: Behind the Baton with conductor Scott O'Neill on CPR Classical.
1: December 7th, 1941, a day that lives in infamy. The bombs that fell in Pearl Harbor echo in the opening of Aaron Copland's Fanfare for the Common Man. I love that Copland chose just one instrument, not a full orchestra, not even a full brass ensemble, just one voice to announce the nobility of the common man. The opening figure is like a sonic flare shot up into the air. It throws its head back in defiance and courage.

but almost immediately, it then bows its head, taking one step down, followed by another line that descends back to the pitch that it all started on, as if to say, don't forget where you came from. Aaron Copland wrote this so-called commission for free. It was his contribution to this patriotic effort. I think this music expresses a noble, courageous patriotism that maintains its humility and sense of community. The kind of patriotism I hope we can all aspire to.

members of the London Symphony Orchestra, directed by Aaron Copland himself. Fanfare for the Common Man by Aaron Copland on CPR Classical. You can find the story about that from conductor Scott O'Neill at our website. 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I'm Patty. 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Here's a Concerto Grosso by Arcangelo Corelli on Colorado Public Radio Classical.

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0: A Sinfonia Concertante by Joseph Haydn on CPR Classical. Four soloists here, oboe, bassoon, violin, and cello, plus the full orchestra, all part of the Vienna Philharmonic Orchestra. Leonard Bernstein was directing here. Haydn wrote this because one of his students, Ignaz Pleyel, was having some great success with his own music like this in London. It was kind of a friendly rivalry at the time. Haydn wrote this pretty quickly, and it was very successful. Haydn's Sinfonia Concertante on CPR Classical. Beethoven was also one of Haydn's students, and some of his Sixth Symphony is coming up as we head toward music that is inspired by the great outdoors next.
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A little Summer Rain from Hugo Alphen. It is called Summer Rain from a ballet called Mountain King by Hugo Alphen on CPR Classical. Scattered showers and thunderstorms are possible through this evening and each day this week across the Front Range. Highs only in the low 80s for these next couple of days, too. Beethoven's music for After a Storm is next. 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